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I get no sleep. 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
1: 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Let you back into my life.

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1: I wanna dance by water neath the Mexican sky. 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